asleep. I'm counting sheep but running out. As time ticks by, still I try.

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1: Coming up on the program, this woman complains that her best friend wants her husband. Apparently, that's very common. This woman, she has one wish for Christmas, to find a man that doesn't cheat. How to tell if a man has chlamydia. We got Big Dummy Trivia, plus our big-ass world news all coming up. 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

99.5 Kiss Rock San Antonio. Hey, it's Brandy. Thanks for joining me on your Thursday. It's almost the weekend. We got a lot of good stuff to talk about today, and I've got Our Lady Peace tickets coming up just after 12 o'clock. Don't go anywhere.

to start somewhere. It has to start sometime. What better place than here? It has to start somewhere. It has to start sometime. What better place than here? What better time than now?

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But honestly, how hard is it to be smarter than people? I mean, half of us think pro wrestling is real. So yeah, I think we might have some trouble stopping AI from outsmarting us. Half of Americans believe ghosts are real and visiting them. So yeah, the computers are going to win.

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Oh, yeah. 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

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So Tombstone Pizza is going to offer a limited edition kit. Now, before I tell you what it is, they're also calling it the pizza nobody asked for. Okay, that's clue number one. Clue number two, think about this time of year. Think about the worst trick-or-treat treat you can get on a pizza. Yeah, that's right. It's a kit for a Tombstone Pizza that's a candy corn pizza. Yeah, the pizza nobody asked for, I'll

It's falling away from me. Less falling away.